Dispatch 717. Control Q 215 Elm Street, Apartment 9E. I received a call from a Jackie O'Connell calling on behalf of a Marie Gilt, who stated that her ex-husband won't leave her apartment.

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Dispatch 4 Malone, 117 is responding, EMS call 40 Lower Park Street.

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0: 1B26, patrol to 395, county route 19, repeat 395, county route 19, Jervis Automotive in Westville. Talk to a James Smith, he'll be in a silver Jeep Cherokee. 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
1: Yeah, I can see them now, what's your ticket?

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Repeating for Bombay. 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

0: Again, just bad for bomb bay, fourth alarm, four confidence second alarm, wire automatically shorting for an EMT. 3, Kenner 4, down to bomb bay, have a 79-year-old female, and then we will employee. 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

0: 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They're barking, causing a disturbance.
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0: I was just trying to catch up to him. He took off one of the side streets. I just lost him. Can't find him. He also has like a push bumper on the front as well, and then he has a different license plate on the front as well. That's an LSA.
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0: I'm going to turn on the up by the power drone. I'm about to turn up by the power drone.
1: Sorry, Steve. I'll go down the adjacent road there, whatever that is.
0: Cambria, if you can turn around and hit the road we just passed on the left.
1: It is Danny. He's going north for sure.
0: Didn't make it to 122 though. He turned off before he did.
1: Outlaw, do you know where he turned off? Like, where were you when you lost him turning off?
2: We were going past the DOT station. Correction, I was going past the DOT station. I think that's Lover's Lane is like the next left. And there's like a little hill and I lost him right there.
1: Did you see him go past Lover's Lane or no?
2: No, I didn't.
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0: by dispatch, myself and 717 be out at the station with two males for processing. 713 will remain on scene with the vehicle awaiting a tow.
1: Copy yourself, 717 out of the station with two males for processing, 713 remaining on the scene for the tow, 0000.

0: 13, are you out of service?
1: I will be standing by at the station if any complaints come out for a little bit.
0: We do have one pending complaint.
1: What is that?

0: 713 dispatch, you can send me that complaint over.
1: It's going to be 30 Petram Street, noise complaint. The neighbor's dogs are barking.

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1: Thank you.

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Cam 1B44, copy EID. B44, patrol the 2301 State Route 37, Fort Covington, should be the Dollar General. General alarm at this time, no key holder. 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

for Malone. The Prairie William S. Call, covering for Monroe. He at 62 Bear Hill Road, Franklin Correctional. Reporting to Sallyport, then to the infirmary for a 35-year-old male, chest pain. Dispatch repeating for Malone. Prairie 1 EMS call. Requested to handle from Monroe for 62 Bear Hill Road, Franklin Correctional. For a 35-year-old male with chest pain. Report to the Sallyport, then the infirmary. Your alarm 0910.

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I'm having the Zone 3 desk inquire as to Interstate Patrol southbound in Lewis.

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EMS call, priority 2, 360, County Route 25, a 60-year-old male that has fallen in the driveway area. Dispatch repeating for Malone, second EMS call, priority 2, 360, County Route 25, for a 60-year-old male who has fallen in the driveway. Alarm time 0940, cross street there, Johnson Road and County Route 27.

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0: payphone message to the desk from an Edward Duchesne calling in regards to a possible lost wallet. 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
1: Copy.

start patrolling toward the Lowell Middle School, possibly come in from Main Street by Harrison. Just had a report from the principal there that a Luke White just ran from the school. He does belong or live at the youth lodge. 13-year-old African-American male wearing a black Virginia Beach sweatshirt and black sweatpants.

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It's going to be him walking towards Elm Street. 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
1: 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Can you repeat? You were very broken.
2: Individual returning to the middle school.
1: The individual's returning to middle school, is that correct?
2: Yeah, that's the question.
1: It was unknown. The principal just stated that he left and they were having problems with him the past 2 days in school. I'm not sure if he's to return or not.
2: 718, copy.

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0: County Dispatch for Paul Smith Gabriel. Is that reported as a tree down across the roadway in the westbound lane, 283 Kenner 60? Repeating for Paul Smith Gabriel's, you have reported a tree down across the westbound lane, 283 Kenner 60, across Wardner Road and Mill Hill Road.
1: A female at that residence screaming in the background. First name is Meredith.
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0: dispatched to any Paul Smith Gabriel's unit.
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5718. Can you respond to 12 Marion Street? Speak to Linda Epstein and reference a trespass complaint on 2 Shield Street. The building is condemned. A male individual walked into the residence and attempted to take items. The worker at the apartment advised him to leave. She's the owner of 2 Shields where the crime has happened, but the crime is not ongoing.

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0: Just received a call from Helen DeFont at 535 East Main Street, apartment 101, reporting that someone is banging on her door, has been for about 20 minutes. She believes it to be a Brooklyn fireman. She'd like for an officer to come see her to have her removed.

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0: Just sending a full message to the desk. She's requesting a call back. She's having issues contacting town court for her son who received several tickets from 713.

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0: D46, can you patrol the Chateauguay Funeral Home, the 36 Church Street in Chateauguay? You speaking with an Emily Hanley and a Jamie Rice. The Rice subject located a listening device that they're able to play back conversations they did not know were being recorded, approximately the size and shape of a poker chip, located it in her purse at work. Wishing to report that.
1: LVM
0: 53.

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0: Franklin County Dispatch for Fort Covington, second alarm. For an EMS call, 1211 Kenny Loop 4 for a car gear accident with airbag deployment. Possibly two patients. Dispatch repeating for Fort Covington EMS, second alarm. In the vicinity of 1211 Kenny Loop 4, a car gear accident with airbag deployment. 1428.

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0: 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We're going to leave her there until the rescue gets here. 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
1: 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We hope the ambulance arrives at 1434.

0: 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I'm gonna put Wetzel on their floor, just in case I need a second ambulance.
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I have a mutual aid request to stand by at your station for possible response to Fort Covington motor vehicle accident. 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
1: 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Can you repeat?
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0: A call from a Laura Sharwin stated that she almost hit pedestrians that were not in a crosswalk on Elm Street. The male, female, and small child just turned near the old plane again, heading towards Malone Bridge. All that they gave for her description was he was wearing a bright orange shirt, female wearing a black pair of shorts. She said that she was parked in front of Community Bank on Elm Street in a Nissan Rogue, color black/purple. She's requesting to speak to an officer in person.

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0: Is this something safe for them to walk and complain back in service, just 190?

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1: Service, you must call 70 Sawyer Ave, apartment 111 at 1535, on time 1533.
2: 117's out of service. You must call 70 Sawyer Ave, apartment 111, 1535.

0: 1B40, copy complaint. Patrol to 21 Beeman Street in the Village of Malone. Speak with A. Jessica Denny about location in regards to her runaway 17-year-old foster child named Jacob Gale.
1: That's the TV show.
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He's looking for an exchange of information for that car accident.

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1B46, you patrol 4317, State Route 11 Malone. Again, that's 4317, State Route 11 Malone. He's speaking with an Elmer Dunn at that location, who states he traded his $38,000 truck for a flatbed, a trailer, and a three-wheeled motorcycle, with the remaining $24,000 to be paid off in cash by the individual purchasing the truck. He gave him the truck and is now not able to track down the vehicle or the individual.

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1: 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I'm gonna pull off. I don't know if we have room to get out.
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0: 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Be out of that apartment 4E215
1: 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You're now 1730.

0: 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Can we get ALS from Malone, postictal from alcohol withdrawals?
1: Sam, to meet you on scene, or...
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3: Six seven to medic 2.
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1B44, copy, larceny. Four, I need you to respond to the Dollar General, 94 West Main Street in Chateauguay, for a larceny. An energy drink valued at $5. The employee there would like the subject arrested. I copy, you are responding to that crime at 6:10.

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0: 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Bye, Bloomingdale.

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1: 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Pagers activated. 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

0: Frank Titus back from Malone, Friday 1 EMS call, 146 Junction Road, 53-year-old female, WC breathing. Beating 4 Malone, Friday 1 EMS call, 146 Junction Road, 53-year-old female, WC breathing. Your alarm time, 1848.
1: Six dispatch, be advised, looking to be out at 74 Anderson Street.
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1: This 146 Junction Road, 1850, alarm time 1848. Franklin County Dispatch from Malone, 107 is responding to your EMS call, 146 Junction Road, 1850.
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0: 46 and 40, patrol the 471 Niles Road, Dickinson. He's speaking with a Maria Scott at that location. 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